0: you. Please turn those headlights around. 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
3: 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A teenager tied to the Kayla Huff murder case now faces prosecution. The Randolph County prosecutor formally charged 17-year-old Christopher Woods Bloss with first-degree murder, armed criminal action, and first-degree kidnapping. Court documents indicate the two were driving to get food May 6th when Huff's car broke down and they walked back to her house. Those documents go on to indicate a witness later told authorities Woods Bloss was one of the people to take Huff to the Rudolph Bennett Conservation Area, where she was assaulted and fatally shot. New details after a man's arrest in the 2025 murder of his wife. Court documents reveal a child's 911 call from a Kingdom City hotel Sunday led to the arrest of Jonathan Houston. One of his seven children told dispatchers Houston had been holding and beating the children for years. Prosecutors say Houston strangled his wife at the hotel in December in front of their children and forced them to help move her body. He now faces murder and kidnapping charges. A Columbia man is under arrest after police say he was reported walking naked along the MKT trail. Police say they received five reports of a naked man on the trail since May. Detectives used flock cameras to identify 32-year-old Draquan Jennings and obtained a warrant for four counts of sexual misconduct. Officers arrested him on Tuesday. That's the latest from the KRCG 13 newsroom. I'm Tony Mullen. Have a great day.

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1: I'm Stacey Johnson, and this is your Lake Expo News Cut. A Missouri State Highway Patrol trooper was honored for putting himself in harm's way to stop a wrong-way driver last year. Trooper Justin Hedrick intentionally struck a car traveling the wrong direction on Interstate 55 in South St. Louis County. Hedrick suffered a concussion and wrist injury, and the other driver was arrested for DWI. Watch Lake Expo for more of their stories. A 7-year-old Versailles boy suffered serious injuries Monday morning after being run over by a towed unit behind a tractor. Highway Patrol says a boy was riding a bicycle on Mount Zion Road when he tried to pass the tractor, which was being driven by a 15-year-old Versailles boy. The tractor went into a ditch, returned to the roadway before the towed unit ran over the bicycle and rider. The 7-year-old was flown to University Hospital in Columbia. And the 19th Annual Real Estate and Development Symposium is happening today at Osage National Clubhouse. The free event runs from 3 to 5 this afternoon. It will feature updates on 2 new lake developments, along with a look at the national and local real estate market. Jeff Krantz and Jason Whittle will host with featured speakers from Anglers Outpost and Hyatt. The event is open to the public. This has been your Lake Expo News Cut. All this news and more at lakeexpo.com.
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2: Not going to feel like October, and your AC is going to continue to run. Sunny and 89 today. Clear and 60 tonight. Sunny again tomorrow, high 87. And sunny and warm this weekend.

Congratulations! You've rolled out of bed to get another day started. Hey, it's Chris Boom Boom Cannon, and you are listening to Mix 92.7. I'll get you caught up on news coming up at the top of the hour, and you're going to have nothing but sunshine today, and it's going to be warm, high 89. I hope you haven't packed away the shorts.

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3: Tela Sanchez. Lawyers for a former Olympian accused of damaging the Lincoln Memorial Reflecting Pool want answers about why he was charged. The AP's Ed Donahue reports.
4: The case was dropped against David Hearn after it was determined he was not responsible. Now his lawyers want two government watchdogs to examine what they say was a flawed investigation and prosecution. Meantime, President Trump says the reflecting pool will be filled with water again soon.
5: We went and got rid of all of the old pipes, which we were going to do later during the winter. We did it, and I think it's almost complete from what I understand.
6: Can you go visit again?
5: I'm going to visit.
4: The president repeated his unfounded claims the pool had been vandalized.
5: The grass was destroyed with the letters, the famous letters.
4: The reflecting pool is undergoing a second round of repairs after a first round was botched. Ed Donahue, Washington.
7: The Royal Swedish Academy of Sciences has decided to award the 2026 Nobel Prize in Chemistry to Henri Gagan and Kenzo Suai.
3: The scientists were awarded the Nobel Prize in Chemistry for their efforts to resolve mysterious mirror changes in chemical molecules. The Royal Swedish Academy of Sciences will announce the literature prize tomorrow in Stockholm. Israelis have gathered to mark the anniversary of the October 7th, 2023 Hamas-led attack that killed 1,200 people. Families in southern Israel gathered in several places, including the site of a music festival that the militants overran 3 years ago in the deadliest attack in the country's history. It's the first anniversary since all the hostages, living and dead, were returned. For Palestinians, the anniversary brings another day of mourning for the tens of thousands of people killed during Israel's retaliatory campaign in Gaza. World shares retreated today. More stories at apnews.com. This is AP News.
8: Good morning from the KRCG 13 newsroom. 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A teenager tied to the Kayla Huff murder case now faces prosecution. The Randolph County prosecutor formally charged 17-year-old Christopher Woods Bloss with first-degree murder, armed criminal action, and first-degree kidnapping. Court documents indicate the two were driving to get food May 6th when Huff's car broke down and they walked back to her house. Those documents go on to indicate a witness later told authorities Woods Bloss was one of the people to take Huff to the Rudolph Bennett Conservation Area, where she was assaulted and fatally shot. New details after a man's arrest in the 2025 murder of his wife. Court documents reveal a child's 911 call from a Kingdom City hotel Sunday led to the arrest of Jonathan Houston. One of his seven children told dispatchers Houston had been holding and beating the children for years. Prosecutors say Houston strangled his wife at the hotel in December in front of their children and forced them to help move her body. He now faces murder and kidnapping charges. A Columbia man is under arrest after police say he was reported walking naked along the MKT trail. Police say they received five reports of a naked man on the trail since May. Detectives used flock cameras to identify 32-year-old Draquan Jennings and obtained a warrant for four counts of sexual misconduct. Officers arrested him on Tuesday. That's the latest from the KRCG 13 newsroom. I'm Tony Mullen. Have a great day.
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21: Hey, way to go. You survived Monday, you survived Tuesday. Now it's time for the exciting third installment of the same exhausting movie. It's Mix 92.7, what's going on, Chris Boom Boom Cannon. Now it doesn't feel like October. Sunny, 89 the high today. Well, according to the experts, the state of Vermont is number one as the safest state in the U.S. Missouri didn't do so well. It's the 44th. Safest state. But there are ways to stay safe no matter which state you live in. Like, look both ways before crossing the street when Tiger Woods is driving. Never give your personal information over the phone unless you're the seventh caller and you want free tickets to a tractor pull. And one more way to stay safe in any U.S. state, avoid dark, empty places. like a theater showing the movie Digger.
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0: Thanks for letting us tag along with you as you search for your caffeine intake this morning. It's Mix 92.7. Hey there, Chris Boom Boom Cannon. Expect sunshine today, tomorrow, the next day, and even the weekend. We'll get to 89 today. Have you noticed that you'll spend 3 weeks researching air fryers, but spend 0 minutes asking what you want from life? A Stanford University professor wrote a whole book on designing your life. Some of the questions to ask yourself include, what does a good day look like? Well, my good day is a nap, a sandwich, and nobody calling me. That's the dream, and I'm still not living it. What are you willing to give up? Sure, you want six-pack abs, but you're not willing to give up the pizza. The six-pack is willing to wait, the pizza is not. What do you believe it's all for? Wow, I really don't know what it's all for, but I'm pretty sure it's not for the 47 password requirements on my bank's website. And what do you want said when you're gone? Now that one is simple. I want someone to stand up and say that I was the guy who always had jumper cables in my trunk. No fancy awards, no big speeches, no crying, just jumper cables.
1: Chris Boom Boom Cannon.
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0: And part of your Wednesday morning, hanging out with Mix 92.7. Well, you do not want to miss the Osage Beach Fall Festival. It's this Saturday from 10 to 4 at the Osage Beach City Park. Bring out the whole family because there's a ton of stuff to do. There's going to be food trucks, vendors, bounce houses, petting zoo, and contests for both kids and adults. Should be a lot of fun, and the weather is going to be perfect. So Halloween is coming up. And that means it's time to spend some money that you may not have. You're going to need candy for the trick-or-treaters and, of course, for you to munch on. You need a 12-foot scary skeleton for the front yard. Oh, don't forget fake spider webs for the front porch. And don't forget about costumes. Halloween, it's all fun and games for the kids and some adults. But what about the unfortunate pumpkins?
1: 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That's the real horror this Halloween. 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
2: I'm Stacy Johnson, and this is your Lake Expo News Cut. A Missouri State Highway Patrol trooper was honored for putting himself in harm's way to stop a wrong-way driver last year. Trooper Justin Hedrick intentionally struck a car traveling the wrong direction on Interstate 55 in South St. Louis County. Hedrick suffered a concussion and wrist injury, and the other driver was arrested for DWI. Watch Lake Expo for more of their stories. A 7-year-old Versailles boy suffered serious injuries Monday morning after being run over by a towed unit behind a tractor. Highway Patrol says a boy was riding a bicycle on Mount Zion Road when he tried to pass the tractor, which was being driven by a 15-year-old Versailles boy. The tractor went into a ditch, returned to the roadway before the towed unit ran over the bicycle and rider. The 7-year-old was flown to University Hospital in Columbia. And the 19th Annual Real Estate and Development Symposium is happening today at Osage National Clubhouse. The free event runs from 3 to 5 this afternoon. It will feature updates on two new lake developments, along with a look at the national and local real estate market. Jeff Krantz and Jason Whittle will host with featured speakers from Anglers Outpost and Hyatt. The event is open to the public. This has been your Lake Expo News Cut. All this news and more at lakeexpo.com.
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0: Not going to feel like October, and your AC is going to continue to run. Sunny and 89 today, clear and 60 tonight, sunny again tomorrow, high 87, and sunny and warm this weekend.

0: what's up? It's Chris Boom Boom Cannon, and you are listening to Mix 92.7. Well, a little bit warmer than yesterday, but nothing but sunshine. High 89. Well, it's Pinktober all month long with Lake Regional Health Systems, and there's a lot going on. I spoke with Sarah Wilson yesterday, public relations manager, and there's a new event called the Mammothon. What's that all about?
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0: right. 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
1: 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Breast cancer is the most common cancer in women in the U.S. besides skin cancer. So it accounts for about 1 in 3 new cancers in women each year. So this is near and dear to our heart. That's why we go all out for Pinktober. But yeah, we just encourage to go online at lakeregional.com and you can sign up to schedule your mammogram.
0: Now, the mammograms aren't free.
1: They are not free. We work with your insurance. But if financial help is needed, we do work with Breast Cancer Foundation of the Ozarks to try to help whatever you need there.
0: Facilitate the cost.
1: Yes.
0: Something like that.
1: Yeah.
0: Well, very good. All right. That's the Mammothon. That's coming up again October 27th, 29th. Now, coming up next Friday, October 16th, it is the Pinkup Party. This is always a good time.
1: Yeah, and it's a really great time. We encourage everyone to come out and join us. This will be the fourth year that we've done this. Doors open at 5:30. You can bid on silent auctions. There will be cancer survivors there, past and present. And then also there will be a best dressed in pink contest.
0: Ah, very nice.
1: Yeah, so make sure you wear your pink hair and all pink.
0: Right. Now, we also, I meant to say, it's also at the Encore.
1: Oh,
0: That is where the party is happening on Friday, October 16th, 4th annual Pink Out Party. And then something else that you've got is clays against cancer. So if you like to go do some sporting clays, this is perfect.
1: Yeah, and this is a new one that we've partnered with the UPS store. They've just been so great to work with, and you can come out. You shoot clays. Portion of that will be donated back. I believe lunch is included too, so there's just lots of great time.
0: Yeah, get the entire list at lakeregional.com/Pinktober. Get set. Make sure you're wearing pink. Do it every day this week, day this month. Why not, right?
1: So at the hospital, we are actually wearing pink Wednesdays. So everyone, all the staff will be sporting pink t-shirts. So we're really excited. That starts tomorrow for us. But yeah, we just encourage everyone to get out and help where you can. And if you have any questions, please feel free to visit our website.
0: Excellent. It is Pinktober with Lake Regional and Sarah Wilson. Thank you so much for coming in and sharing the info.
1: Yeah, thanks for having me. Waking up
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4: AP News, I'm Marcela Sanchez. In Tennessee, death row inmate Krista Pike is awake and speaking after surviving a failed execution attempt. Her attorneys will head to court today to seek more information from the Tennessee Department of Correction after she survived two doses of pentobarbital on September 30th.
5: I have a call scheduled. Yep.
6: When is that call scheduled for?
5: Very soon.
4: President Trump says he has a call scheduled with Russian President Vladimir Putin to discuss a possible case of pneumonic plague at a Siberian research institute. Health authorities are investigating after the death of an employee at the Anti-Plague Institute, which authorities attributed to pneumonia with an unknown cause. The World Health Organization says the case presents a very low risk outside Russia. Skydance-owned Paramount has closed its $81 billion takeover of Warner Brothers Discovery. The merger brings two of America's oldest movie-making studios together under a new name, Skydance. Henri Cagon and Kenzo Soai have won the Nobel Prize in Chemistry for their work on mirror images and chemical molecules. Their discoveries have been pivotal for chemists in creating pharmaceuticals. Asked by the Nobel Committee for his reaction, Soai says he's pleased to be sharing it with such a famous expert in the field.
7: One of the most exciting days in my life, and I'm very glad to share the prize with Professor Henri Cagon, such a famous organic chemist.
4: The Royal Swedish Academy of Sciences will announce the Literature Prize tomorrow, the Nobel Peace Prize on Friday, and the Nobel Memorial Prize in Economic Sciences on Monday. Tropical storm Isaiah formed earlier today in the waters off eastern Mexico. Forecasters say it's expected to strengthen into the first hurricane of the Atlantic season. This is AP News.
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9: 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A teenager tied to the Kayla Huff murder case now faces prosecution. The Randolph County prosecutor formally charged 17-year-old Christopher Woods Bloss with first-degree murder, armed criminal action, and first-degree kidnapping. Court documents indicate the two were driving to get food May 6th when Huff's car broke down and they walked back to her house. Those documents go on to indicate a witness later told authorities Woods Bloss was one of the people to take Huff to the Rudolph Bennett Conservation Area, where she was assaulted and fatally shot. New details after a man's arrest in the 2025 murder of his wife. Court documents reveal a child's 911 call from a Kingdom City hotel Sunday led to the arrest of Jonathan Houston. One of his seven children told dispatchers Houston had been holding and beating the children for years. Prosecutors say Houston strangled his wife at the hotel in December in front of their children and forced them to help move her body. He now faces murder and kidnapping charges. A Columbia man is under arrest after police say he was reported walking naked along the MKT trail. Police say they received five reports of a naked man on the trail since May. Detectives used flock cameras to identify 32-year-old Draquan Jennings and obtained a warrant for four counts of sexual misconduct. Officers arrested him on Tuesday. That's the latest from the KRCG 13 newsroom. I'm Tony Mullen. Have a great day.
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20: Hey, way to go! You survived Monday, you survived Tuesday. Now it's time for the exciting third installment of the same exhausting movie. It's Mix 92.7. What's going on, Chris Boom Boom Cannon? Now it doesn't feel like October. Sunny, 89 the high today. Well, according to the experts, the state of Vermont is number one as the safest state in the U.S. Missouri didn't do so well. It's the 44th. Safest state. But there are ways to stay safe no matter which state you live in. Like, look both ways before crossing the street when Tiger Woods is driving. Never give your personal information over the phone unless you're the seventh caller and you want free tickets to a tractor pull. And one more way to stay safe in any U.S. state, avoid dark, empty places. Like a theater showing the movie Digger.
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0: It's you, me, and nothing but the hits all morning long. It's Mix 92.7. Hello, Chris Boom Boom Cannon. It's going to be sunny today and a little bit warmer. High 89. Yeah, I know, it's October. This is the segment where I take something from the news, add a punchline, and call it content. Am I an influencer? Far from it. Am I lazy? You be the judge.
1: This is not headline news. A horror-themed convenience store opened in Los Angeles, and it's still not as scary as the average 7-Eleven hot dog. The Emmys are moving exclusively to Prime Video next year, but they're not making anyone pay to see it, because, like, who actually would? Cellist Yo-Yo Ma turned 71 today, not to be confused with Yo Mama, who's so scary, her birthday got moved to Halloween. Yo Mama so dumb, she thought you could climb Mountain Dew. Yo Mama so dumb, when she heard drinks were on the house, she got a ladder. And Kraft Mac and Cheese unveiled cheesy ramen. You know what goes well with it? Unemployment. This is not headline news.
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0: 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We are Mix 92.7. Hey there, Chris Boom Boom Cannon. Well, tomorrow morning, 8:45, you and I are going to play a contest called the Hy-Vee Price is Right. I'm going to give you a hot deals item from Hy-Vee. You give me the correct price, and I'll give you a $100 gift card to spend however you want at the Hy-Vee in Osage Beach. Oh, just so you know, today is National Forgiveness and Happiness Day. So take a moment to forgive somebody today and then get back to being happy. You know, maybe it's that person who was merging onto the highway going 30 miles per hour. Maybe it's your spouse for buying something without telling you. Or maybe forgive yourself for saying, I'm just going to watch one more episode at 10:30 last night.
1: It's National Forgiveness and Happiness Day. A day to tell those who hurt you that it's okay. Like your roommate who never refills the Brita pitcher. Your husband who said $118 is too much for yoga pants from Lululemon. Your teen who never resets the mirrors after borrowing the car. Your coworker who reheats fish in the break room microwave. The guy at the gym who didn't wipe down the leg press. Those two shirtless D-bags who take up the whole park to play Ultimate Frisbee. And of course, your wife. All she had to do was say, yes, honey, your old high school football jersey still fits. Instead, she laughed. National Forgiveness and Happiness Day. Forgive today. Except for your neighbor who parks his Cybertruck in front of your house. Screw that guy.
2: I'm Stacy Johnson, and this is your Lake Expo News Cut. A Missouri State Highway Patrol trooper was honored for putting himself in harm's way to stop a wrong-way driver last year. Trooper Justin Hedrick intentionally struck a car traveling the wrong direction on Interstate 55 in South St. Louis County. Hedrick suffered a concussion and wrist injury, and the other driver was arrested for DWI. Watch Lake Expo for more of their stories. A 7-year-old Versailles boy suffered serious injuries Monday morning after being run over by a towed unit behind a tractor. Highway Patrol says a boy was riding a bicycle on Mount Zion Road when he tried to pass the tractor, which was being driven by a 15-year-old Versailles boy. The tractor went into a ditch, returned to the roadway before the towed unit ran over the bicycle and rider. The 7-year-old was flown to University Hospital in Columbia. And the 19th Annual Real Estate and Development Symposium is happening today at Osage National Clubhouse. The free event runs from 3 to 5 this afternoon. It will feature updates on two new lake developments, along with a look at the national and local real estate market. Jeff Krantz and Jason Whittle will host with featured speakers from Anglers Outpost and Hyatt. The event is open to the public. This featured speakers from Anglers Outpost and Hyatt. The event is open to the public. This has been your Lake Expo News Cut. All this news and more.

0: Food Pantry is going to be at the church at Osage Hills this Friday from 1 to 3. It's free for Camden, Miller, and Morgan County residents. Bring a photo ID, proof of residency like a utility bill, and something to carry your groceries in.
1: It was just two lovers sitting in the car, listening to Blonde, falling for each other. Pink and orange skies, feeling super childish. No Donald Glover, missed call from my mother.

we were just two lovers. Feet up on the dash, driving nowhere fast, burning through the summer. Radio on blast, make the moment last. She got solar power. 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

0: Thanks for letting us tag along with you on your way to work and school. We are Mix 92.7. You're going to get nothing but sunshine today. A little bit warmer than yesterday. 89 the high. Well, let's do up the Mix 92.7 comedy and coffee break. Here's comedian Bob Marley on why Halloween was tough for him as a kid. Really? A tough Halloween?
1: Grew up in the sticks in Maine. Halloween, that was great. Trick-or-treating. The houses are 5 miles apart. It's like running a marathon with a costume on. Every couple of miles, there's a guy with a cup of water with some M&Ms in it.
2: Keep running, Batman. Keep running.
1: People from Maine will tell you that they're telling you. You notice that? Gee, it's pretty cold out there tonight. I'm telling you. Well, yeah. You're looking at me and everything. I hope you're telling me. Everybody in Maine has a truck, too. We have a truck, or we know someone that has a truck. That's right. Anybody in this room can have a truck down here in 5 minutes if we needed one. I could say, I got to move this microphone stand. Well, I'll go get my brother's truck. They got to tell you what kind of truck their brother had. My brother got a Ford 250 Lariat, half-ton Chevy with the woofer him house on the sidewalk. Oh, I'm telling you. Start your day.

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3: AP News, I'm Marcela Sanchez. Some students at Cornell University are calling for President Michael Kotlikoff to resign over the Ivy League school's handling of an alleged fraternity house gang rape in 2024. The Cornell Faculty Senate says it plans to vote on a resolution of no confidence in the university administrators. Kotlikoff has come under scrutiny after a woman identified in court documents as Jane Doe filed a lawsuit last month alleging she was sexually assaulted by multiple members of the Chi Phi fraternity 2 years ago. President Trump has announced a shipyard deal in Baltimore. AP correspondent Jennifer King reports.
4: Today we're officially launching the construction of the largest new shipyard.
5: President Trump traveled to Sparrows Point in Maryland's Baltimore County to highlight a $3.7 billion investment by Anduril Industries, which plans a new 2 million square foot shipyard that will build components for nuclear powered submarines,
4: including autonomous subs, torpedo tubes, and critical components for our cutting-edge Virginia-class attack submarine.
5: The historic industrial site was founded by Maryland Steel Company and delivered its first ship in 1891. It's being redeveloped as a technology and industrial park. CEO Brian Schimpf says with Arsenal 2, they will return large-scale shipbuilding to a site that can once again define American naval power. Governor Wes Moore, a Democrat, was not allowed to speak at the event, but says he supports the project. I'm Jennifer King.
3: Henri Cagon and Kenzo Soai have won the Nobel Prize in Chemistry for their work on mirror images in chemical molecules. The Royal Swedish Academy of Sciences announced the winners in Stockholm today. U.S. futures are retreating and bond yields are climbing again after a barrel of oil ticked back above $100 a barrel. This is AP News.
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7: 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A teenager tied to the Kayla Huff murder case now faces prosecution. The Randolph County prosecutor formally charged 17-year-old Christopher Woods Bloss with first-degree murder, armed criminal action, and first-degree kidnapping. Court documents indicate the two were driving to get food May 6th when Huff's car broke down and they walked back to her house. Those documents go on to indicate a witness later told authorities Woods Bloss was one of the people to take Huff to the Rudolph Bennett Conservation Area, where she was assaulted and fatally shot. New details after a man's arrest in the 2025 murder of his wife. Court documents reveal a child's 911 call from a Kingdom City hotel Sunday led to the arrest of Jonathan Houston. One of his seven children told dispatchers Houston had been holding and beating the children for years. Prosecutors say Houston strangled his wife at the hotel in December in front of their children and forced them to help move her body. He now faces murder and kidnapping charges. A Columbia man is under arrest after police say he was reported walking naked along the MKT trail. Police say they received five reports of a naked man on the trail since May. Detectives used flock cameras to identify 32-year-old Draquan Jennings and obtained a warrant for four counts of sexual misconduct. Officers arrested him on Tuesday. That's the latest from the KRCG 13 newsroom. I'm Tony Mullen. Have a great day.
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19: Hey, way to go. You survived Monday. You survived Tuesday. Now it's time for the exciting third installment of the same exhausting movie. It's Mix 92.7. What's going on? Chris Boom Boom Cannon. Now it doesn't feel like October. Sunny, 89 the high today. Well, according to the experts, the state of Vermont is number one as the safest state in the U.S. Missouri didn't do so well. It's the 44th. Safest state. But there are ways to stay safe no matter which state you live in. Like, look both ways before crossing the street when Tiger Woods is driving. Never give your personal information over the phone unless you're the seventh caller and you want free tickets to a tractor pull. And one more way to stay safe in any U.S. state, avoid dark, empty places like a theater showing the movie Digger.
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0: If you're still making your way to work or school, thanks for hanging out with Mix 92.7. I think you know what's going down today. Nothing but sunshine, a little bit warmer, high 89. Sun is sticking around the rest of the week and into the weekend. So there are football fans, that's me, and then there are the diehard football fans. You know, the ones that annoy you. 34% of these diehard fans believe that their game day rituals can influence the outcome of a game. But I'm not done. Another 32% aren't sure about their silly rituals, but they don't want to risk breaking them. These fans are psychotic.
1: Somewhere out there, a guy is wearing the same unwashed socks since 2009. A sophomore is refusing to sit on any furniture until the fourth quarter. So if you want your team to pull off the upset, go ahead, rub the lucky gnome. Eat only orange Skittles or chant defense, defense at your goldfish. We're not saying it works, but then again, why risk it? Warning, rituals may include but are not limited to hat spinning, nacho stacking, or shouting at squirrels. No actual effect on game outcome. Please wash your socks.
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0: I know you've got lots of choices of who and what to listen to in the morning. I'd like to say thanks for hanging out with Mix 92.7. This Friday night, it's homecoming for your Camdenton Lakers, and they're hosting the Hickman Cupies. 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So here's an odd story. A meteorologist in Terre Haute, Indiana, who's 60 years old, gave 2 weeks' notice that he was leaving. Well, the company went ahead and let him go. He apparently was having a creepy relationship with another colleague. She was just out of college. Now, both of them say it was a mentorship and friendship type of relationship. And nobody said it was romantic, but still, it was a creepy relationship. I was actually able to find out where he's working now.
1: And now, your order from Burger World.
2: Okay, I'll have a double cheeseburger.
1: Chance of that burger really hitting the spot, 100%.
2: Great, and can I have a large fry?
1: Your weight after eating that burger and fries, heavy at times.
2: Yeah, that's okay. Worth it. And an apple pie

0: injuries Monday morning after being run over by a towed unit behind a tractor. Highway Patrol says a boy was riding a bicycle on Mount Zion Road when he tried to pass a tractor, which was being driven by a 15-year-old Versailles boy. The tractor went into a ditch, returned to the roadway before the towed unit ran over the bicycle and rider. The 7-year-old was flown to University Hospital in Columbia. And the 19th Annual Real Estate and Development Symposium is happening today at Osage National Clubhouse. The free event runs from 3 to 5 this afternoon. It will feature updates on two new lake developments, along with a look at the national and local real estate market. Jeff Krantz and Jason Whittle will host with featured speakers from Anglers Outpost and Hyatt. The event is open to the public. This has been your Lake Expo News Cut. All this news and more at lakeexpo.com.
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8: Not going to feel like October, and your AC is going to continue to run. Sunny and 89 today, clear and 60 tonight, sunny again tomorrow, high 87, and sunny and warm this

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0: If your workday starts in 9, please, for the love of God, don't be late, okay? It's Mix 92.7. Hi there, Chris Boom Boom Cannon. Sunny today and 89. This might be good news for you. The pumpkins haven't even gotten their chance to rot on your porch yet, but Christmas is already on sale. Wow. Remember when Christmas stuff showed up in stores after Thanksgiving? Yeah, neither do I.
1: It's not even Halloween, and Christmas stuff is all over the stores. 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

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If you want a $100 gift card to spend at the Hy-Vee in Osage Beach, then you and I need to play a little game tomorrow morning at 8:45. It's the Hy-Vee Price is Right. 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

0: Hey, what's up? It's Chris Boom Boom Cannon, and when you want the hits, you have come to the right place. We are Mix 92.7. Well, sunshine all day today, all day tomorrow, the rest of the week, and into the weekend. We're going to get to 89 today. And the late night comedians, they're up late. You, on the other hand, are probably not. So, here's some of their best jokes that I could find from last night. This is Late Night Laughs.
1: Nearly 80,000 cans of 7-Up Tropical Zero Sugar have been recalled because they mistakenly contain full sugar soda. This news first reported by a 5-year-old who had climbed the Empire State Building.
2: It was, oh man, it was hot. It was unseasonably steamy, 99 degrees in Los Angeles. It is October. We are under an extreme heat advisory until Thursday night. Unless your child is a Gila monster, do not send him to soccer practice in Sherman Oaks tomorrow.
3: 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Wake me up. 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

0: 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We are Mix 92.7. Hey there, Chris Boom Boom Cannon. Well, tomorrow morning, 8:45, you and I are going to play a contest called the Hy-Vee Price is Right. I'm going to give you a hot deals item from Hy-Vee. You give me the correct price, and I'll give you a $100 gift card to spend however you want at the Hy-Vee in Osage Beach. Oh, just so you know, today is National Forgiveness and Happiness Day. So, take a moment to forgive somebody today, and then get back to being happy. You know, maybe it's that person who was merging onto the highway going 30 miles per hour. Maybe it's your spouse for buying something without telling you. Or maybe forgive yourself for saying, I'm just going to watch one more episode at 10:30 last night.
1: It's National Forgiveness and Happiness Day. 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Like your roommate who never refills the Brita pitcher. 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Your coworker, who reheats fish in the break room microwave. 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And of course, your wife. All she had to do was say, yes, honey, your old high school football jersey still fits. Instead, she laughed. National Forgiveness and Happiness Day. Forgive today. Except for your neighbor who parks a Cybertruck in front of your house. Screw that guy. Waking up
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7: Not going to feel like October, and your AC is going to continue to run. Sunny and 89 today. Clear and 60 tonight. Sunny again tomorrow, high 87. And sunny and warm this weekend.

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0: 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I'm rude. Well, the pets in your family are pretty rude, but we still keep them around anyway. What's trending and what's going on with the pets?
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0: 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Bad Habit. I had a cat, acquired a couple of them on July 4th weekend. What a lovely weekend that was for us here at the lake. And, you know, I do really adore them. I really have the dog. So for me, I guess I fall into those statistics that they're showing happening here lately, that cat ownership is up. Researchers taking a look at it. U.S. households bringing home kittens more than puppies. And it's not that the cat ownership is really exploding. The dog ownership is slipping. And since 2019, the number of households with dogs has dropped about 5%. Cat ownership staying pretty steady. The biggest reason is cost, they think. The average dog owner spending about $1,300 a year on the dog compared to $750 for a cat. And I'll tell you what, it sounds about right. Because my dog is insistent that every meal is home cooked, and the cats, they will pretty much eat whatever. And my son is sure that if we were to pass away, the cats would eat us. So, waste not, want not is the cat's motto. We've got Sixpence coming up. It's Mix 92.7.
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2: Hey there, Hepcats. The Lake Arts Council has got a swell night cooking. 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We're talking dinner, dancing, desserts, and a silent auction. 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Let's swing!
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0: It's Water on Mix 92.7 as we head towards the World Series playoff action going on. The Dodgers had a win in Game 3, taking over the lead in the NLDS over the Braves. It's 2-1 now. And the Padres avoid elimination, beating the Brewers 4-3.
1: Tying run will go to scoring position, and Terang, the go-ahead run, is now on first base. Line to short, Bogarts has it on the short hop, brings it to second one, on to first in time, and a double play to end the game! The ball game is over, and the Padres have a pulse! We'll do it again tomorrow night at Petco Park!
0: American League continues in those playoff series as well. Justin Bieber on the way, it's Mix 92.7.
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4: Looking at lots of sunshine for us today and a high of 88, 60 and clear skies tonight, and then 86 and sunny for tomorrow. Looks like no rain throughout the week, but we will get back to the 90s by Friday. For now, we're at 71 degrees, baby. 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

Morgan Wallen on Mix 92.7, and last night and this weekend is going to be homecoming for the Camdenton Lakers. I've seen some of my friends posting pictures of their kids in their spirit wear. You know that I can't post any of my son ever.

0: 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And hopefully we can keep all of our water, well, drinkable. What is drinkable at this point? Unsure. But people are just really against these AI data centers as AI continues to grow and put more things out there. Are you using AI that you know of? Maybe you're using it and you don't know. I actually saw an ad for a phone that it will avoid all the AI. Funny thing is, though, I wasn't looking for it. So I know that the AI found me there. That's for sure. Stick around and more great tunes are on all day on Mix 92.7.
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0: 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Always a great place to find a great deal. 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Good morning.
2: Good morning. 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We have a taxidermied turkey right now, a couple mounted bucks and some antlers, and we have some Ringling Brothers collectible plates, so each one has a different circus scene on it. We have a lot of Coca-Cola collectibles right now, vintage toys, antiques, and yesterday we got in a dining set, and the table extends on each end to make a 10-foot-long table, so a great option for a large family approaching the holiday season. 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

0: 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I'm taking a look in the mirror and feeling sorry, as he said on Instagram. He said he didn't know how to apologize enough for whatever those ambitions were back when he used to beatbox all the time. Too many boots, too many cats. I hope you can forgive me. But he said he can't promise he won't do it again, too. So, you know, Halloween's coming up. What's your costume? Got trends coming up. Olivia Rodrigo on Mix.
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0: 7.7. Coco Gauff. I don't know that she's crying, but she is out of the 2026 China Open campaign. An abrupt end for her after Elise Mertens beat her 6-3, 6-3 in the fourth round of WTA action in Beijing.
1: The upset is complete as Elise Mertens gets her third top 10 win of the year, reaches her first 1,000 event quarterfinal in over 5 years, takes out the number four player in the world at the China Open. Coco Gauff, perhaps not 100%, but Mertens full credit.
0: Mertens has never in their prior five meetings beaten Gauff, but the Belgian flipped the script yesterday. A shocking upset in the Asian Swing Tournament. 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

It's Mix 92.7 with the Radiohead and Creep as we creep towards Halloween. If you cannot wait for Christmas, like somebody else we know, put up the Christmas tree and decorate it with Halloween stuff. A lot of people doing that. And then it'll be up already for Christmas. And Mariah, I'm sure, would love that. It's My All right now on Mix 92.7.

0: Taylor Swift at the Fate of Ophelia on Mix 92.7. She has created some real monsters out of her fans by leaving them Easter eggs. And now they're thinking this appearance that she made in SNL for Dakota Johnson's monologue could be one.
1: Once a week at my house with an empty bottle of wine and ask if I want some.
2: Yeah, well, I have manners.
1: And then you flop on my couch and overshare, and every so often I just say, damn, that's crazy.
0: Could be crazy, but it could be an Easter egg or a hint at some new music. And that is what the fans are thinking. Maybe they're doing something from the That's What Friends Are For. Yeah, you know the song. Or maybe she's doing a remake with Dakota Johnson. Hey, you never know with Taylor. Dua Lipa is coming up next. It's Mix 92.7.
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0: It's a gorgeous day once again. Oh, here we are in October. With 88 for the high and sunny skies today, 61 the low tonight, and clear, more sunshine, and 88 for us tomorrow. 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I've always

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And if you are just praying for that next paycheck so you can fill the pantry, here is some good news for you. As a mobile food pantry will be at the church at Osage Hills on Friday, 1 to 3. And also take your shots tomorrow, 8:45. Maybe win that $100 to spend at Hy-Vee. 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

0: It's Mix 92.7 Doja Cat and SZA and Kiss Me More. I'm going to pass on that right about now as the plague is breaking out in the world in Russia. But never fear, the president is scheduled to call and talk to Putin about it. And Marco Rubio said Russia is going to need to share some more information about it.
1: I think it's incumbent upon Russia to obviously share more information with the world. That's what they should do. And maybe, you know, there's nothing there. Maybe it's bigger than we thought. We don't know.
0: Well, the word is from CBS News that it's probably nothing to worry about. Plague is responsible for the Black Death in medieval Europe, but it's different today. It's really rare. It still exists naturally in some parts of the world, including Western United States. But it's spread, it's catch from infected fleas or animals. In the more serious form, the pneumonic plague infects the lungs, and it can spread from person to person. But hey, those persons are in Russia. So how could it possibly get over here? I mean, we haven't had any issues like that lately, have we? Well, in any case, fun is next. So sit tight and keep listening. It's Mix 92.7.
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Hits Mix 92.7, The Killers, Mr. Brightside. I know that's one that the pep band at Camdenton knows how to play. They've got homecoming on Friday, and then for the band at least, they'll be headed to a marching invitational in Branson. So best of luck to them. It's Saturday preliminaries at 1:45. Good luck to the Pride of the Lake. The Chainsmokers right now with Halsey on Mix 92.7. Hey.

0: Smith on Mix 92.7 and stargazing. I decided to do a little bit of that this morning. I woke up way too early. Some worries on my mind. Just generally, I know you have them too. And it can make for a bad day. So thank you to Reader's Digest offering a few tips on how to make your day better. Like building some self-awareness and reflection, maybe some meditation time and mindfulness practicing, like journaling too, can help. Changing your environment, just getting away. If you're kind of stuck at home, go for a walk, get up and move, get into nature, reset your breathing, and get some sleep when you can. Some laughs are great for it too. So feel better. Bad days are not my favorite. We've got more great tunes, and maybe pick it up for you too. 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
0: Sadly, she's not participating in Record Store Day Black Friday lineup. There are 185 exclusive releases coming, though, with Prince, Bruce Springsteen, Joni Mitchell, The Grateful Dead, Cher, Tupac, George Harrison, so many names. Len, right now, it's

104.7 and Somber, who is participating in the Record Store Day Black Friday. And it'll be his debut album that you can pick up there. So it's never been pressed on vinyl before, but it was released a couple years

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14: What a beautiful day. One every day just like this. We've got 88, the expected high today. Sunshine, 61 and clear for tonight. And then more of the same tomorrow. Sunny and 88. Through the weekend, we will get right next to 90 on Saturday. 83 with Black Eyed Peas on May.

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3: But I don't understand why. 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

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And Dolly Parton always loved Whitney's take on her classic. As we are still, you know, mourning and reeling from her loss, we've got a special coming up with CMA presents I Will Always Love You, a celebration of Dolly Parton. It's happening Wednesday, October 21st on Disney+.

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0: 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And I did take a little time over my vacation to see my mom. And it's crazy how when I see my mom, I'm thinking how much I'm like my mom, how much I look like my mom. And wow, how time flies because we're both getting up there. And it definitely makes me think of how I want to try to be healthy and sharp as I get older. There are some tips from Your Tango on how to keep your brain sharp as you age. And all of them have to do with exercise, it seems. If you don't already do this, exercise in heart rate zone 2, that's kind of still talkable zone, and get your heart rate up there. And also exercise in zone 5, and that is a zone where you cannot really have a comfortable conversation. Oh, I hate that one. Cardio is so hard. Playing racket sports, also recommended. I know, I see you out there with pickleball. That's a good one for you. Imagine Dragons is on the way. It's Mix 92.7.
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0: 82.7 Tropical Storm season is upon us. And Tropical Storm Isaias is expected to strengthen to a Category 2 hurricane, a tropical depression off the coast of Mexico, becoming a tropical storm now. The National Hurricane Center says the storm's about 600 miles south of New Orleans. So check in on those guys. Let them know you love them. My gosh. And hang on, because we've got to look at our weather. It is pretty darn nice. But of course, let's look at our weather. It is pretty darn nice. But of course, cranberries are next on Mix 92.7.
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12: Doesn't really feel like October. It's 88 for a high today and sunshine, and then a clear 61 for tonight. Tomorrow, sunny and 88. We're looking 92 for Friday and right around 90 on Saturday. No rain in the forecast at this time through Sunday. 86 right now, Cranberries and Zombie is on Mix 92.7.

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She's gonna keep on dancing. Last dance has taken place for this guy. 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This was a monster hit for him. 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

I don't think I'm going to see much of a break in my electric bill this month either. Clear skies tonight, 62, the overnight low. Sunny, 88 tomorrow, 91 on Friday, 87 at Mix 92.7. 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

0: 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It is free for Camden, Miller, and Morgan County residents. 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

0: Talk about being caught between a rock and a hard place. A guy on Reddit says his parents are super affectionate, always holding hands, and his mom even sits in his dad's lap. Well, his wife has always hated it, but she's kept quiet until now. Now they have their own house, and she wants him to make his parents stop when they're at their place. Problem is, he refuses since he says it's harmless, and his parents help buy their new house.
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Clear skies tonight, 62 for the overnight low. Sunny and 88 tomorrow. Sunny, 91 on Friday. 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
1: Big hooks. 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And a lineup that doesn't miss. That's what's playing right now.
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Chris Boom Boom Cannon is going to give you the opportunity to win a $100 gift card to Hy-Vee at Osage Beach when you play the Hy-Vee Price is Right. 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

At least our air conditioner is getting a bit of a break overnight. Clear skies, night 62, the overnight low. Sunny, 88 tomorrow. 91 on Friday. 88 at Mix 92.7.

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2: AP News, I'm Ben Thomas. In Tennessee, Krista Pike's now awake and asking questions after last week's failed execution. Lisa Dwyer has the latest.
3: Pike, who regained consciousness almost 6 days after Tennessee's failed attempt to execute her, is aware of what happened. Pike's attorney, Randy Spivey.
4: Our understanding was the first thing she said was, "Where am I and who are you?"
3: And
4: I think she is angry and confused about everything right now.
3: Spivey says that Pike is a survivor.
4: Krista has endured child sexual abuse, physical abuse, rapes, and more than 20 years of solitary confinement. And then September 30th happens. We have to ask how much suffering is enough.
3: The judge overseeing the case has ordered that all evidence be preserved.
2: Tropical storm Isaias is gaining strength off eastern Mexico and should become the first hurricane of the Atlantic season. National Hurricane Center Director Michael Brennan.
5: We're expecting multiple dangerous, life-threatening impacts along portions of the northern Gulf Coast beginning Friday and continuing into the weekend.
2: The World Health Organization is pressing Russia for details on the death of a lab worker at an anti-plague research lab in Siberia, Dr. Maria Van Kerkhove.
6: We know it was a fatal case. We understand that some laboratory tests have been done. They haven't found the causative agent, what we know. And so this is why we need more information.
2: President Trump says he's confident Russian authorities are responding properly.
7: If you listen to them, it's under control. You know, people have said that before.
2: And Joe Fetterman reports Israel's been marking the third anniversary of Hamas's October 7th attacks.
8: The deadliest in Israel's history. About 1,200 people were killed and 250 others taken hostage. And the wounds and trauma of that day still feel fresh. For days, Israeli TV and radio stations have been running interviews with relatives of victims and fallen soldiers. And a series of memorial services are being held across the country.
2: This is AP News.
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0: Even though it's not really going to feel like fall this weekend, we're going to have great weather Saturday for the 2026 annual Osage Beach Fall Festival. 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
5: 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We show it by putting the phone away, by slowing down, by planning a sober ride, and by buckling up every trip, every time. Because the people who love you don't just want to hear you'll make it home. They want to see you walk through the door. 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
6: So I've heard. 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

0: We still got a few regular season games left. 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
7: 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After the game, stop by and get some made fresh hourly Andy's Frozen Custard.
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0: 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And a lineup that doesn't miss. That's what's playing right now.
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In talking to a couple of my friends who are meteorologists, they're kind of thinking like me that this winter might be really cold. We might see a lot of snow. But until then, enjoy these summer-like days while we've got them. Clear skies tonight, 62, the overnight low. Sunny and 88 tomorrow. Sunny and 91 on Friday. 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